yeah, really snuck up on me, this LP. Right now, this is music from Naomi, with assistance from Shy and Pivas. On the Killer Dust Devil LP. Also music from Ula, Nug, all from that same 3XL universe. Shine Tiak, Nuin with a brand new one coming out at the end of the month on 3XL. What we heard came off of Balmot, track 2 Eve. K6000 out of Detroit also in that mix, as well as Niagara and Huerco S. All right. Who knows where we're going from here, so stick around to find out. It's all systems open here at WAYO LP Rochester 104.3 FM.

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1: Why do I have
0: to make it? It also causes a fast thing. The system of the blood vessel.
1: I have ADHD.
0: I'm always been under the impression that this is actually the best.
1: I don't know. I don't know. I don't know. I don't know. I don't know. I don't know. I don't know. I don't know. I don't know. I don't know. I don't know. I don't know. I don't know. I don't know. I don't know. I don't know. I don't know. I don't know. I don't know. I don't know. I don't know. I don't know. I don't know. I don't know. I don't know. I don't know. I don't know. I don't know. I don't know. I don't know. I don't know. I don't know. I don't know. I don't know. I don't know. I don't know. I don't know. I don't know. I don't know. I don't know. I don't know. I don't know. I don't know. I don't know. I don't know. I don't know. I don't know. I don't know. I don't know. I don't know. I don't know. I don't know. I don't know. I don't know. I don't know. I don't know. I don't know. I don't know. I don't know. I don't know. I don't know. I don't know. I don't know. I don't know. I don't know. I don't know. I don't know. I don't know. I don't know. I don't know. I don't know. I don

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This is All Systems Open. Right now, you're listening to a 12-inch off of Trilogy Tapes, CS and Cream. You're listening to the side called Eyes on Ceiling from a few years back. Also, brand new music from Cancer House off the Motion Ward label based in LA just before this. Kate Bush in that mix, as well as music from Ula, more from Naomi. Stick around, we're going to do a little bit of live studio action. And we hope you enjoy. Try to find out some more information on who this is performing in this week's edition. We'll keep you posted. All right. Here till 9. Stick around though, because at 9 o'clock, Warrior Sounds is in the house. 2 hours of reggae and dub. Thanks so much for listening. 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

Dawei Congo with a song called Coconut Chalice. A couple from Dawei Congo. Another from Iwan coming up next. Stay tuned to Waya. We've got music from Phantom Moja, Jock here, Bascom X, Natural Black, Luciano, more from Morgan Heritage.

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We still got some Luciano, Natural Black, Little Hero, and more. 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
0: This ain't no joke.
1: So I gotta take a toke.
0: You see what I'm saying?
1: Alright.
0: Yeah, man. Even if you don't smoke it, promote it. High grade says, from the east, the west, not the south. You know what it's all about.

You're still listening to Warrior Sounds Wayo 104.3 FM. Well into the second hour of the show now with Culture and Down in Jamaica. We've got a big tune from Ruddy McGregor coming up next, one called Big Ship. You heard it here on Wayo.

In Danger by Ken Bob. Getting near the end of the show, I'm going to play one more from iRoy, maybe some Gregory Isaacs. I'm not sure how much of my playlist I'll get through, a dub or something. We'll be back next Saturday night, 9 p.m., WAO 104.3 FM.

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1: 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This is High Pitch Cavitation. I'm Colonel Parmesan, and it's 11 o'clock on a Saturday night, so that must mean we're listening to some fish. We're continuing along, coming near the end of our tour of Fish's summer tour venues and cities that we've been doing the past bunch of weeks on the show. And tonight, we're going to be focusing on Boston. Fish has played Fenway Park 3 times, and they're going to be playing it 2 more times to close out the main part of the tour this summer. People have mixed feelings on Fenway. It's a really cool place, a cool building, a cool place to see a baseball game, but it's not a great place to see a concert, mostly because of, like, acoustics and bouncing sounds all over the place. Anyways, I had a good time when I went there in 2009, and we're going to play stuff from the 2019 shows, which I was not at, but we're going to hear Mercury, Waiting in the Velvet Sea, Fuego, from the 5th of July 2019, and then from the 6th, we're going to hear Set Your Soul Free and Thread. So this is Fish at Fenway Park on High Pitch Cavitation on WAYO LP Rochester 104.3 FM. 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

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I couldn't do nothing but hold it and say, I don't know why it was hovering there. I felt it pull out something inside. Just was heaving, the knot came untied.

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1: 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Welcome to another edition of Other Aspects, a show focusing mainly on the avant-garde and other adventurous forms of music. 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My name is Peter Bedore, and I'm your host for the next 3 hours. 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That's 585-203-WAYO. You can also text us to reach us on Slack at that number. 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We're going to begin with composer Robin Jacob. The album is called New Forevers, and the piece we're going to hear is called Pith, and this features Alexander Haupt on vibraphone, and this recording was made. Sometime last year, I believe, and was recorded, I believe, in Toronto. Montreal. My apologies. Anyway, Montreal for this recording, and Pith is the name of the piece.

a solo music by guitarist Florian Stoffner, and a new relative pitch release, which is entitled Bijou. We heard Bijou P. All the different tracks have different letterings, though not in order and not in any consecutive order either. But this recording was from, I believe, earlier this year, and was recorded, I'm not sure where B Street Studio is. Might have been somewhere in Switzerland. Interesting that this was mixed and mastered by John Butcher, but this was guitarist Florian Stoffner, as I said, new relative pitch release Bijou and Bijou P. And before that, we started things off with Pith, composed by Robin Jacob and performed by Alexander Haut on vibraphone. Again, possibly earlier this year, recorded in Montreal and from the album New Forevers. Our next set opens with some piano. Last week I played a piece by Alistair Spence called Rain Phase. And this time we're going to hear Play of Light, and it's from his album, his album's called Always Ever. And this recording was made in Sydney, Australia on September 28th, 2025. Again, from Always Ever, we're going to hear Play of Light, beginning our next set of piano music by Alistair Spence, and we'll move on to other things.

That's the latest release from Roger Eno. We heard a piece called Shadow Clock, and they were outtakes, or as they call it here, rarities, from his last album, Without Wind, Without Air. And that was him on piano with, I believe, Christian Badzura on synthesizer as well. And again, I believe recorded last year from the sessions from Without Wind, Without Air. Again, Shadow Clock was the name of the piece. Before that, we heard music from Linda Catlin Smith and performed on solo piano by Cheryl Duvall. We played music from a previous release a while back, I think last year or something like that. This is from the album The Underfolding and Early Works, a piece called Music for John Cage. It was recorded in Toronto on December 13th of, July of 2025 for that album. And it's on the Redshift label, and The Underfolding and Early Works by Linda Catlin Smith and Music for John Cage, again, performed by Cheryl Duvall on solo piano. And then we heard another solo piano by Alistair Spence and his composition called Play of Light from his album Always Ever. And this recording, again, from Sydney, Australia, made in on September 28th of 2025. We're going to move along now. 2 weeks ago, we were not on the air because I made the decision to go see Thurman Barker in Buffalo, and it was a wonderful performance. Got to meet him afterwards. Very surprised to find that he remembered me, because the only other times I've seen him were when he performed with Ricky Ford at the Bob Shop. But he did remember me, and he was kind enough to give me a couple of releases, and we're going to hear two tracks from one of them. The album is called Impact. We're going to hear the title track, and we're going to hear another piece called Dance Like No One's Watching. This is all Thurman Barker, all drums and percussion, and a recording from 2022. And, August 9th, 2023. I'm reading this wrong. In Jeffersonville, New York. Again, Thurman Barker and Impact, and Dance Like No One's Watching.

recorded in his studio in Jeffersonville, New York, on August 9th, 2023. We heard Impact, the title track to this album, and Dance Like No One's Watching. And both composed by Thurman Barker, first on drums and then on the marimba. We're going to move along now to some electronic music. This recording came out, sometime in the 1970s. I don't know exactly when this was, probably mid-70s. I obtained this Nonesuch release on vinyl, and it's composed by J.K. Randall, and it's called Mudgett, Monologues by a Mass Murderer. We're going to hear two movements, Electronic Prelude and Toronto. It features soprano vocalist Melinda Kessler. So once again, J.K. Randall's Mudgett, Monologues by a Mass Murderer, for our next piece.

music, or should I say computer sounds, composed by J.K. Randall. Mudgett, Monologues by a Mass Murderer, with soprano vocalist Melinda Kessler. We heard Electronic Prelude and Toronto. Again, don't know when it was composed or released. It's clearly something from the mid-70s. It's typical, possibly late 60s, but typical of the Nonesuch label, of the format that they would print their covers at the time. Anyway, we're going to conclude our first hour with something obtained recently from the Jazz in Britain label. It's by tenor saxophonist Larry Stabbins, and here he's performing with drummer Louis Maholo Maholo. And this piece is their improvisation called Montaigne. The latest album is called And the Birds Sang. There are also duets with Keith Tippett, but this one we're going to hear with Louis Maholo. And this was recorded on November 2nd of 2000 in London. So again, Larry Stabbins and Louis Maholo and Montaigne completing our first hour.

Larry Stabbins on tenor saxophone, Louis Maholo Maholo on drums. Montaigne from the album And the Birds Sang, recorded in London on November 2nd of 2000. You're listening to WAYO-LP Rochester. My name is Peter Bedore, and you are listening to Other Aspects. We'll have our feature in just a moment. Just going to mention at the Bop Shop on Monday, July 13th, Charlie Parr returns for performance at 8 o'clock. And following night, Tuesday, July 14th, will be Barry Altschul on drums, Joe Fonda on bass, with Kenny Wessel and Hayes Greenfield. Again, that's going to be on Tuesday, July 14th. Both shows are at 8 p.m. The Bop Shop is located at 1460 Monroe Avenue here in town. And for more information, the website is bopshop.com/events. And the phone number during business hours is 585-271-2255.

Itani and Motoki Sugino. On tenor sax, Ichiro Arasaki and Tsutomu Takei. And on baritone sax, Keitsu Nobori. On guitar, Takumi Sano. On bass, Keisho Sato. And two drummers, Yoshikatsu Isaki and Hirosama Sadoka. This was recorded, again, as I said, in Kobe on February 5th of 2026 of this year. And it's a new release on the Libra label. Again, After the Storm. We, as I said, parts 1 and 2 were from last week. We're going to hear parts 3 and 4. Enjoy.

Ha ha ha!

parts 3 and 4 of After the Storm, performed by the Sotoku Fuji Orchestra Kobe, under her direction and her composition, recorded at Kobe on February 5th of 2026. Again, the trumpeters James Barrett, Robito Aramoto, and Natsuki Tamura, the trombonists Yasuko Kaneko and Yuichiro Tamagaki, on alto sax Yasuhisa Mitsutani and Mitaki Sugino, tenor sax Ichiro Arasaki and Tsutamu Takei, on baritone sax Keitsu Nobori, on guitar Takumi Seno, on bass Kisho Sato, and on drums Yoshikatsu Isaki and Hirosama Sadoka. We're going to hear a piece now called Limming, performed by Allison Cameron on synthesizer and electronics, and Scott Thompson on trombone. This was recorded in Toronto on December 12th of 2024 from their album Platinus. Again, Limming is the name of this piece.

That actually does not go into another track. It actually cuts off right there because it is the last track on the album. We heard Limming from the album Platinus. Allison Cameron on synthesizer and electronics and various Tate noises as well, I should have added. And Scott Thompson on trombone. And again, Limming was the track recorded in Toronto on December 22nd of 2024. You're listening to WAYOLP Rochester. My name is Peter Bedore, and you are also listening to Other Aspects. And we're going to move along now to another album from our friends at Riparian Media. This is Jean Derome and Somebody Special, performing the music of Steve Lacy. And we're going to hear a piece called Love and Politics, and it features lyrics by Judith Molina. And the voice of those lyrics is performed by Karen Young. Jean Derome is on bass flute, Norman Gilbelt on bass, and Pierre Tanguay on drums. And this is a recording, I believe, in Montreal for this. And I believe this was... should mention that the piece was composed in 2001, a couple of years before his death. And as I said, in Montreal, the recording took place on June of 2025, I should say. And again, Love and Politics, Steve Lacy, with lyrics by Judith Molina, performed by Jean Derome and Somebody Special, opening our next set.

I had been meaning to get back to Paul Dunmull's album, Afraid to Speak, and we heard the piece, Lest I Should Lose You. So what you heard on here was Paul Dunmull starting off on the C soprano saxophone and then moving to the tenor saxophone. With him on vibraphone was Corey Mwamba, Stephen Saunders on guitar, Dave Kane on bass, and Miles Levin on drums, a recording from Birmingham in the UK on August 27th of 2025. Lest I Should Use You from Afraid to Speak. And we started things off with a composition by Steve Lacy called Love and Politics, with added lyrics by Judith Molina. The vocalist was Karen Young, Jean Derome on bass flute, with Norman Gilbelt, I believe it's, if I'm pronouncing that right, on bass, Alexander Grog at the piano, and Pierre Tanguay on drums. And that recording was from Montreal. And that was in June of 2025. And the album's called The Soirier. And again, that's Jean Derome and Somebody Special. We're going to move along now to a trio consisting of Pat Thomas on keyboards, with Ole Bryce on bass, and Gary Wilcox on drums. And this recording is from London on April 23rd of 2025. The album is called The Day After, and the piece we're going to hear is The Calligrapher's Blues, starting this next set.

something that has been long in for a reissue, and it came out, I just got it this past week. It was a recording from 1962. Charles Tolliver and Peace With Myself from his album called Now and Then, Right Now and Then. His composition, he was on trumpet, Herbie Hancock on piano, Ron Carter on bass, and Joe Chambers on drums. And very nice to have this back with us again. And might be playing more cuts. We'll see what happens later on. Great album, though. And again, Charles Tolliver and Peace With Myself from Right Now and Then. We started things off with a trio consisting of Pat Thomas on piano, Ollie Bryce on bass, and Gary Wilcox on drums. The Calligrapher's Blues. And it's a group composition, and that comes from their album The Day After. And recorded in London on April 23rd of 2025. For our next piece, I'm going to go into our final set. I just obtained an album that was recorded in the summer of 2019 in Brooklyn, and it's by the Chad Taylor Trio, and it features Brian Settles on tenor saxophone and Neil Podgursky at the piano. And this is recording, again, Brooklyn in the summer of 2019. The album is called The Daily Biological, and the piece we're going to hear is entitled Between Sound and Silence. And then we're going to conclude with Ralph Alessi and his new ECM release. And that's entitled A Sun That Never Sets. We're going to hear the title track, recorded in Mount Vernon, New York, in February of 2025. And it features Ralph Alessi on trumpet, with Joseph Alessi on trombone, Matt Mitchell at the piano, John Habert on bass, and Ches Smith on drums and vibraphone. I'm not sure. I believe he plays drums on this.

again, A Sun That Never Sets, the title track to the new album by trumpeter Ralph Alessi. With him was Joseph Alessi on trombone, Matt Mitchell at the piano, John Hebert on bass, and Chaz Smith on vibraphones and drums. Recorded in Mount Vernon, New York in February of 2025. And before that, we started things off with Chad Taylor's trio, recording from Brooklyn in summer of 2019. And from the album The Daily Biological, we heard Chad Taylor's composition, not a group composition, but Chad Taylor's composition called Between Sound and Silence, which closes that album. And again, Chad Taylor on drums, Brian Settles on tenor saxophone, and Neil Podgursky at the piano. That's going to do it for this week's edition. Thank you for listening. Thank you for your telephone calls. Please keep helping to support this and the other fine shows here at Whale. Just want to remind you once again, on Monday, July 13th, Charlie Parr returns to the Bop Shop. And the following night, Tuesday the 14th, it's Barry Altschul, Joe Fonda, Kenny Wessel, and Hayes Greenfield in a quartet performing there at 1460 Monroe Avenue here in town. Both shows start at 8 o'clock. For more information, the website is bopshop.com/events. And the phone number is 585-271-3354. We will be back next week with another edition. Again, thank you for listening. And please keep helping to support this and the other fine shows here at Whale. In a moment, more music to keep you up all night if you're so inclined. But I just want to say once again that you're listening to WAYOLP Rochester. Take care. We'll see you all next week.

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It's way out right here, just the way you want it.

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This is DJ Ali Khan. 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

frisking white girl eye each other across the room, and the chemistry's unbearable and definitely not on anyone's agenda. He suggests they go someplace they won't be seen, and she thinks otherwise. Finally, they agree to go. We put up at Dunkin' Donuts. Usual stride, I fall in love under a halo of spit that they ignore while secretly conspiring to murder each other, hoping that will alleviate some of the more uncomfortable feelings that may arise in a situation like this. But behind closed doors, the eyes of the world becoming their wallpaper, they meld into a beautiful example of a power that definitely exists and come together on a warm, lit night in spite of themselves. 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

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Way out right here.

weighs heavy on the soul. So I rhyme like so, keep my limelight low, keep my mind right, keep my body tight, bold, keep my time tight, keep a quality flow like a Klondike. Bite, word, quite buttery. They all color me nice when they discover me. They all kind of entice, I'm all kind of insane. Before the loss in the game is brain one. Before the running away, it is pain one. The baby screams and ladies dreams. The lady screams, splitting seams. The bloody soap of fear and hope. The excess company, comforting to no use. A peaceful moment, drug induced. I'd have you back if I could choose. I'd have you back and never lose. I wish your brain was never lost. Wish the beast was never loose. There could be no substitutes. If it could, I'd find a substance to abuse. Every rhyme is just the rules. Every syllable medicinal to lead to better roots. Reconnect with the root.

Truth, science and math, but as a theologist, I ain't required to laugh when the numbers and figures get fixed. Throw past beliefs in the mix. Not all we got is a recipe for intolerance. People's feelings get hard again. 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So destructive and limited. 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Ponder anything except for sin.

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And that was Air Miami with World Cup Fever, specifically the Trevor Kampman mix of World Cup Fever. Have you got World Cup Fever, folks? I believe there is about 1 week to go before the World Cup finishes up. So I figured we better start off this morning celebrating and acknowledging that the whole world seems to have World Cup Fever. And again, that was Air Miami, the Trevor Kampman remix of World Cup Fever, which did not get selected as an official World Cup theme. Not sure what won that year when it was in the running. Anyway, it is coming up on 8:04 here at WAYO-LP Rochester. My name is Chris Young. You are tuned into Our Friends Electric, a weekly show that takes you to the place where electronic meets pop music. And up next, we're going to hear from Mr. David Bowie, but it's another remix. This is the In Fiction Radio remix of Let's Dance. I hope you enjoy it.

And that was some upstate New York music. The band was Architrave, and the song was Something About You. That is from their first album, This Perfect Day. Before Architrave, we went way back to the early 80s to hear from Lives of Angels with Red Suit. And David Bowie started off that set with the In Fiction radio remix of Let's Dance. I found that on Bandcamp. Some guy or gal or person making their own remixes of some fun 80s songs. They remixed some In Excess and, some New Order and even a track by Frewer. Anyway, the In Fiction remix of

Let's Dance. What next? Well, it's coming up on 8:18. Let's hear from the city of Toronto. This band is called Austra. The lead singer also sometimes goes by the name Austra. This is from her 2025 album, Chin Up, Buttercup. And the song is called Fallen Cloud from Austra.

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1: And that was LCD Sound System with Disco Infiltrator. Before that, we heard from the Eurythmics with Paint a Rumor, and Ostra started that set off with Fallen Cloud. Up next, what are we going to hear? Oh, yeah. Let's hear some Stereolab. This is from their most recent album that came out last year. And the song we're going to hear is Remember, I Forgot How to Dream, Part 1.

And that was the band Solid Space, originally recorded in 1982. That song was called The Guests. Solid Space were a teenage duo, basically recording in a bedroom in England in 1982. And the Solid Space album, Space Museum, was re-released on Dark Entries Records in 2017. It's a great one. Before Solid Space, we heard from The XX with Dangerous. Pizzicato 5 preceded that with Twiggy Twiggy Twiggy versus James Bond. And Stereolab started off that set with If You Remember, I Forgot How to Dream, Part 1. It is 8:50 here at WAYO-LP Rochester. And up next, let's hear from The Cure. This will be another remix. It's a lot of remixes today. This is the Everything Mix of The Walk from The Cure.

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1: We have not come here to destroy anything, only to bring Santa Claus back to Mars.

Hey there, folks. It's 9:06 here at WAYOLP Rochester. We just heard from Fortet. The song was Scientists. That is from the Fortet album entitled New Energy. That is from 2017. Before Fortet, we heard from Mark Robinson with Your Eggs Are Ready. Mark Robinson, founder of Teen Beat Records and in bands like Unrest and Air Miami and Olympic Death Squad and et cetera. Before Mark Robinson, we heard from The Fix going back to 1982. The song was I Found You. That was the lead track off of the Fix's album Shuttered Room, which had a couple hits like Red Skies and Stand or Fall. And I would like to thank my friend Steve for picking up this Fix album for me for 25 cents at the Goodwill. He found it in the Goodwill bins. So thank you, Steve. And thank you for the other records that I'm still kind of working my way through. And let's see, before The Fix, we started that set off with the Everything mix of The Walk by The Cure. And what are we going to hear next? I think we're going to hear from a guy called Gerald. This one is Voodoo Ray.

And that was Gold Panda with I've Felt Better Than I Do Now. Before Gold Panda was Kraftwerk with The Telephone Call, and A Guy Called Gerald was before that with the song Voodoo Ray. It is 9:19 here at WAYO-LP Rochester. My name is Chris Young, and you are tuned into Our Friends Electric, a weekly show that takes you to the place where electronic meets pop music. Up next, let's hear from Susie and the Banshees. This one is called The Killing Jar.

band. That was the band Alsace-Lorraine with the song No Stars. Before that, we heard from Cold Cave with The Laurels of Erotomania. And Susie and the Banshees started off that set with The Killing Jar. And it's coming up on 9:30 here at WAYO-LP Rochester. And up next, we're going to hear from Leticia Sadier of the band Stereolab. This one is called Undying Love for Humanity.

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And that was the trio known as Automatic with the song Automaton. Before Automatic, we heard from Antenna. Apparently, I was digging around in the A section of my CD collection this morning. Anyway, we heard Camino del Sol from Antenna. And I started that set off with Leticia Sadier, and the song was Undying Love for Humanity. It is coming up on 9:44 here at WAYOLP Rochester. And up next, we're going to hear from Sparks. This one goes, excuse me, this one goes back to 2008, several albums ago. It's hard to keep track with Sparks. They just keep putting out albums. But the album that this song is from was called Exotic Creatures of the Deep. And the song that we're going to hear is I Can't Believe That You Would Fall for All of the Crap in This Song.

And that was Luxuria with the song Redneck. And before that, we heard from Sparks with I Can't Believe That You Would Fall For All of the Crap in This Song. It is just about 9:54 here at WAYO LP Rochester. I've got time for two more songs. And so up next, we're going to hear from Future Islands with the song King of Sweden. And then we'll hear from the band Liquid Modern with Walkin' Feet. And stick around for more great music and programming today and every day here on WAYO LP Rochester.

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Hello, hello, hello. Matt here, and I want to welcome you for another edition of Juxtaposed Soliloquies, Elaborated, Funky Throat and all, as we mix spoken word and all different genres of music into our ongoing off-kilter tapestry. Yeah, the music must go on. And we're going to let the Mac here, personal friends of mine, the Mac, are gonna do the task. Hey, yeah.

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As you've been following, if you've been outside at all, we've had an undulation of cool, semi-cool, and hot. Well, I'm playing Stan Ridgeway, The Big Heat, because we've had some big heat lately, and if you've been out there, you probably felt it. Now this might be a different kind of big heat, but it's still the heat.

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I don't know. 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

Right there we had Tony Joe White. Tony Joe White and the song Drifter. This is Matt going back, songs in reverse. The Cramps before that from the album Look Mom, I've Got No Head. We did the Alligator Stomp. The Royal Guardsman, Alley-Oop, Stan Ridgway, title cut from the Big Heat. And we started everything off, Fleetwood Mac, Tusk. Thanks again for tuning in, sharing in some music on another Sunday morning. Want to give shout-outs to everybody. Dave in D.C. For listening and supporting. Megan Miko down there in the great state of Tennessee. And I think Jed, he's in the back room stirring up some gumbo. Yeah, gumbo. And don't forget the okra. Don't forget the okra, Jed. What else? Randy over there in the fair town of Fairport. Mike out there in the outer stretches of Ogden. And Mark out there in the great blue yonder. Tom turning it up downstate. And over there in the South Wedge, Lars and Tammy, thanks again for listening. And got more good stuff, interesting stuff. The plan is that there is no plan, and I'm going to stick to it. So stick with me. Let's listen to something that's on the radio, probably played too much back in the 80s, the 90s, or maybe it was the 40s. I can't remember. The Primetime Sublime, Fellini's Pickup Truck. It won a Grammy and a couple Emmys, I think, too. But I don't want to give too much away, but, you know, whatever. You probably remember this little ditty. Stomp your foot and clap your hands. It goes like this.

Hey, tell me more about your thoughts and those reasons and rationalizations you may have filtered out from the ongoing stream. After that self-conscious twinge evaporates again, after that guilty accomplice slides again into the shadows. Hey, yeah, you. Tell me again. In the basic lines and steps of the shapes you see within the rectangle of the mostly imagined frameworks. Those landscapes, both obvious and obtuse to all such voyeurs willing to give a second glance, a sea of chance.

0: Hey, you're listening to WAYO LP Rochester, and there's this guy. He wants to say something. He's got a beard, he's got a staff, and he has some yeast.
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0: Yeah, you're listening to WAYO LP Rochester. This is Matt. I'm juggling and throwing the records and the CDs up in the air, those round things, and the Pizza Wizard, he's throwing those other round things up in the air. Guy's crazy, trying to keep them in check, but what else we got going on here? Well, let's listen to some music. Yeah, how about some Gogo Bordello? Opening up the second half hour. And we're going to listen to some Gogo Bordello from their last album. Probably came out 6 months ago now, but still new to me.

Oh yeah, that was Gogo Bordello doing a cover of another band that I really like. Angelic Upstarts wrote that song, Solidarity. Originally written during the protest movement in Poland in the 80s, but updated by Gogo Bordello to represent Ukraine. And, well, what else? Going back, we had the Mekons, In the Sun, The Galaxy Explodes. Before that, one of the big hits from, you know, all the big stations back in the 80s, Prime Time, Sublime, Community Orchestra, Fellini's Pickup Truck. They used to play the heck out of that song on the radio. Oh, my God. And Tony Joe White, Drifter, and The Cramps, The Alligator Stomp. So we're going to keep things, I'm going to keep the music vacillating towards your eardrums, but I just want to let you know a lot of people have been calling up. A lot more people than usual, and they've been saying, you know, what happened to your voice? And I was like, well, you know, I just want you to know the toad was not harmed. And the toad was actually very relieved about that. Very, very relieved.

Yeah, that was going back to Stockholm Syndrome. Something performed by the No Ones, which includes Scott McCaffrey, Scott McCoy, Peter Buck, and a couple dudes, Frode Stromstad and Arne Kjølstrud Mathisen from Norway. So, interesting collaboration. This is Matt. Before that, we had The United Notion, Sometimes Baby, The Church, Delirious. Just want to go back. That United Notions, I wanted to play something from the Golden Toadstools, Silly Savage, but they make this new vinyl so hard to read because they got to do all these fancy pictures and swirls nowadays. It's just like ridiculous. Anyways, want you to be getting ready. Coming up next here at WAYO-LP Rochester, none other than The Observatory. So stay tuned for Alex and Sparrow coming up at the noon hour. We're going to finish off this last, is it 15? Yeah, this last 15 minutes here. A little bit of music. What are we going to? Oh, let's go do... We did The Church earlier. This is a solo album, or not actually a solo album. Who Dast and Steve Kilby, an album that he did with a couple different artists out of the usual wheelhouse. Let's listen to the song titled Sunday Morning because, well, I guess it's Sunday morning.

My name is Alexander, and normally I would have a co-host here, Sparrow, but on this fine Sunday in July, it will be just me, your lone observer. Welcome to

And today we will be exploring the Devil May Cry video game from 2001 with our protagonist Dante, who was really more of an anti-hero, but we love him nonetheless. And I thought I'd introduce us here. Oh, technical difficulties. Give us just a moment here.

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1: That is the intro to the 2001 Devil May Cry video game that I have actually been playing on my buddy Nick's PS2. Excellent game, a lot of fun to play, and I have some songs here for you that I've chosen that I think fit the more or less the space that Dante hangs out in mostly, which is the Devil May Cry shop, or his like, you know, his workspace, kind of like his home base, if you will, for the demon hunting that Dante does for work, essentially. He has a vendetta against all demons for quite a long list of wrongs that they have done to him and his entire bloodline. So he really, he takes his time in personally dismantling their entire plan to constantly try to take over the world and everything. So I have a bunch of music for you here. That was Let's Rock, the title to the video game Devil May Cry from 2001 by Masami Ueda. And next up, I think I'm going to play this song called The Black Seminole by Lil Yachty and Diana Gordon. It starts with this this really PS2-esque sound that kind of brings us back into this this space when, I don't know when you were born or what time you have spent here on this planet, but I was playing PS2 when I was a little kid on the cold tile in my basement, and I loved this video game. And this kind of really brings me back into that space. It's kind of nostalgic. So The Black Seminole by Lil Yachty. Thank you for joining me here on Sunday. It's 12:03 p.m. I got you here for the hour on 104.3 WAYOLP Rochester. If you're tuning in on wayofm.org, thank you for hanging out with me here. Enjoy the music, folks. I'll be hanging out.

This is The Black Seminole by Lil Yachty featuring Diana Gordon. You are tuned in to Wayo, Way Out right here on The Lone Observer, where we are looking into Devil May Cry. This song is going to lead us into Spitfire by The Prodigy. Thanks for hanging out. My name is Alexander. It is 12:07 p.m. on 104.3.

That was Red Hot Juice Phantom Appearance Battle in parentheses by Masami Ueda. That is an original song from the original Devil May Cry from 2001 soundtrack. That song happens when I believe the first time the, well, phantoms appear in the library. And they have these big old scissors, and you got to fight them. That was always one of my least favorite parts growing up playing that game. But you kind of get the vibe of some of the music that's from the game, right? You know, it kind of fits this Prodigy vibe. It kind of fits this, like, it's like almost dubstep. It's like almost house, but it's like still like grunge rock somehow, you know? Like, it really just kind of makes you want to dance and fight demons. It's great. They do a great job with the soundtrack. And it's a lot of fun to listen to. So thank you for hanging out. My name is Alexander. This is The Lone Observer, a spinoff from The Observatory, where we study planets, sci-fi planets, and history spaces, and make Earth-based playlists off said spaces and the vibes that those places give us. So it's been a pleasure to explore Devil May Cry home base, where Dante fights demons. Having a really good time. So we just heard Red Hot Juice, Phantom Appearance Battle by Masami Ueda. Before that, we heard Spitfire by The Prodigy. And before that, we heard The Black Seminole by Lil Yachty and Diana, featuring Diana Gordon. It's 12:18 on your Sunday afternoon. We're going to keep moving along, looking at Devil May Cry. I have a song by Everything Everything up next. If you listen to us here from 12 to 1 on Sundays, then you know Sparrow and I love Everything Everything. This song is called Big Game. And is one of the first songs that popped into my head when I was making this playlist for Dante and his home base here, where he kind of just hangs out. He's kind of lazy, to be honest with you. He's this character with white hair and this big red like leather jacket robe, you know, kind of comes down to his ankles, this big leather jacket. He has a sword, two pistols, and a shotgun, and a lot of other different, you know, weapons and items that he picks up throughout the game and throughout his journey killing demons. And he kind of just waits for stuff to come to him, because who else handles demons in the way that he does? You know, he's very niche. He's got a very niche job market, so he kind of doesn't have to do much. He's the only guy for that in town. So here we have Big Game by Everything Everything. Thanks for hanging out. My name is Alexander. Hope you're having a lovely weekend. I hope you can relax on your Sunday, and that the week coming up here has some stuff you can look forward to.

That was Claws by Charlie XCX. It is 12:32 p.m. on your Sunday afternoon. Thank you for hanging out with me, Alexander, here on The Observatory. Before that, we heard Bad Asteroid by The Aristocrats, which is a song that I have heard for a long time. I want to shout out Ben, my younger sibling. Thank you for putting me onto that song. Before that, we heard Big Game by Everything Everything, which is just another excellent song from Everything Everything. And currently we are exploring Devil May Cry, which is a 2001 video game on the PlayStation 2. And Everything Everything Big Game, I'm choosing a lot of guitar-centered songs. That I think would Dante would be listening to in Devil May Cry, and which is like the storefront he has, where people will come in and say, "Hey, I need this demon or devil or whatever killed and taken away from my property," or "This thing has spawned a gigantic rift in the middle of town. Could you please come take care of this?" Or often someone will just show up. For example, Trish in the opening scene of Devil May Cry, she just shows up and throws her motorcycle at him, you know, pretty normal stuff in the Devil May Cry universe. So I got a bunch more music coming up for you. Next, I'm gonna play this song called Nice by JPEG Mafia. It is instrumental track, and I just think it fits, because we're gonna play a couple instrumentals coming up here, stuff that I think he would just kind of put on. And again, like as I was saying before, he's this kind of lazy, you know, lackadaisical character. He doesn't really, he takes something seriously, you know, like if the fate of the universe or the world is at stake, he will, you know, actually destroy whatever it is that's standing in the way of survival. I can't think of a moment he's ever had a serious conversation, you know. So we have a lot of these songs that are like, you know, like later I'm gonna play a song by Weezer, and I think Weezer's, you know, like general persona or like their reputation, if you will, kind of fits Dante's atmosphere and his character. You know, this like, they have great music, they make good music, but they're like kind of thrown to the side or like kind of silly, like not taken very seriously, you know, like I think it fits very well. So next up we have Nice by JPEG Mafia, then we got a couple other instrumentals after that. Thanks for hanging out with me. I'm Alexander. This is The Lone Observer. Today we're checking out Devil May Cry. It's 12:35 p.m. on your Sunday afternoon, 104.3 on the dial.

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It is 12:47 p.m. Here on 104.3 WAYO. I am Alexander. This is the Lone Observer. Usually here on Sundays we have the Observatory, but your co-host Sparrow and I are Vortex Manipulators. I don't know if you know what those are, other time travel devices, but they are nasty time travel tech. They don't work quite as well as they should or as advertised. They just can't seem to sync up properly. So we are out here, though, and we are currently studying Devil May Cry, video game series, but specifically 2001, the first one on PlayStation 2. You just heard an original song from that video game, Ultraviolet, by Masami Ueda, one of the composers and artists on that soundtrack that appears a lot. Before that, we heard I Love Lewis Cole by Thundercat and Lewis Cole, you guessed it. A lot of drums. Lewis Cole is a drummer, so just excellent drum work on that track. And very fun, very kind of uplifting. And again, like, a lot of this music is stuff that I think you would hear in the space of Devil May Cry, which is the storefront. I think that just fits so well. And Thundercat also has this, like, interstellar kind of, like, spacey vibe to him that I also think fits this, like, kind of, you know, heaven and hell, demons, devil thing that Dante has going on. Before that, we heard Villainy by Jack the Rip, and before that, we heard Nice by JPEG Mafia. Two instrumental tracks that I think fit very nicely into the soundtrack of this video game and atmosphere. My name is Alexander. Again, it's been a pleasure to hang out with you guys. It's currently 12:48 p.m. We have time for a couple more tracks. I promised a Weezer track, so I think I am going to play Jacked Up by Weezer next year off their 2016 album, the White Album. You know, I don't know if it's a play on Beatles. You'll have to ask them. I'm having a great time here hanging out with you guys. I have a couple more songs come up after that. I will try to shout them out before I head out. But if you don't hear from me at length, thank you so much for spending time with me here at the Observatory. You can call or text 585-203-WAYO. That is 585-203-9296 if you want to let me or the station know how we're doing. You can go to www.wayofm.org/shows/the observatory. You can check out a little form we have for you to fill out if you have any spaces that you think we should be exploring or you want to share thoughts on spaces that we have explored, like Deep Rock Galactic, the video game, like the Negative Zone from the Marvel Universe, like Oa, the Green Lantern planet from the DC Universe, like Gallifrey from Doctor Who. We've been doing it for a couple months now, so it's been a pleasure here to spend some time on WAYO. Thank you for hanging out with me. Got some songs coming up. Enjoy your Sunday afternoon, everybody.

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Next up, we have Exciting Sounds. 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
0: Now, a new sound. Very melodic. A good, solid sound. The music, the instruments, the voices, and it's ready to go. Now, play it. Not bad. Different. Let's continue with the development. To further enhance the sound, we'll add 10 notes to make it rich, memorable, a bigger, more important sound. And it's ready to go. Ready. Go.

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This is Exciting Sounds, back for another week. I'm your host, JT, and starting things off today, I'm in Dunes with Mickey Dora, Nick Hakim, Lou Reed, Shigeru Izumiya, The Rationals, and a whole lot more coming up.

finishing up right now here on Exciting Sounds on Whale 104.3. Nick Hakim with The Reason. I'm in Dunes with Mickey Dora before that. I'm your host, JT. And coming up, Lou Reed with Coney Island Baby, Shigeru Izumiya with Homecoming, The Rationals, George Duke, Evil Graham Lee. A whole lot more coming up after that. As always, we're here until 2. Once more, this is Lou Reed, Shigeru Izumiya, coming up.

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1: Lou Reed with Coney Island Baby here on Exciting Sounds on Whale 104.3. I'm your host, JT. Before that, Nick Hakim with The Reason. Right now, Shigeru Izumiya with Homecoming. And after this, The Rationals with Glowin', George Duke with Sweet Bite, Evil Graham Lee, a whole lot more coming up.

You're tuned to Exciting Sounds here on Whale 104.3. I'm your host, JT. That was The Rationals with Glowin'. Right now, George Duke with Sweet Bite. And after this, Evil Graham Lee with Is There Any Pedal Steel in Heaven? After that, Hans Joachim Ermler with Zerfallen Tell 2. The new music, The Drudy Column, Chanel Beads, Tony Montana, and a whole lot more coming up after that. As always, we're here until 2.

Finishing up right now here on Exciting Sounds on Way 104.3, Evil Graham Lee with Is There Any Pedal Steel in Heaven? George Duke with Sweet Bite before that. I'm your host, JT, and coming up right now, Hans Joachim Ermler, Faust with Zerfellen, Tilt 2. After that, new music with Arias, the Daruti column with Scammer, new music from him, Chanel Beads, Tony Bontana, God of War. A little bit more coming up after that. Once more, this is Hans Joachim Ermler, new music coming up.

0: New music with Areas here on Exciting Sounds on Wea 104.3. Hans-Joachim Ermler from Faust, Zerfallen Del 2. Before that, coming up right now, the Durity column with Scammer. It's new music from him. Then we'll hear from Chanel Beads with Outside Your Life, Tony Bontana with Nowhere, Nowhere, Never at All, God of War, Graham Hunt, Gunter Wusthof from Faust, and that'll take us to the end of the hour. As always, we're here until 2. Once more, this is the Durity column.
1: 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Why don't you not never know? You are yes man, scammer, stutter, stammer, hammer. You are yes man. You're a useless gammer, stammer, stops a hammer, holding on to you. No, you know, you know, you don't know you at all. Never so clever, to never so clever, it's not nice to pay price, don't know, school door. Wanting, punting, worthless, worthless, and lessons learned that you have not earned. Any place, haste, the space that you don't. Don't care, cause I don't care. Don't share. And am I including me out? Cause I don't care. Cause you don't share. I'm including.

You're tuned to Exciting Sounds here on Whale 104.3. I'm your host, JT. Finishing up right now, Chanel Beads with Outside Your Life. Before this, the Derudy Column with Scammer. New music before that. Coming up right now, Tony Montana with Nowhere, Nowhere, Never at All. Then after that, God of War with Mickey Don't Pose. Graham Hunt with Riverboat Blues. Gunther Wusthof with Norse Duftie Street. And that'll take us to the end of the hour.

better days. I feel you when I see the rays. When I'm standing in the rain, promise you'll never change.

You've been tuned to another episode of Exciting Sounds here on Whale 104.3. I've been your host, JT. That was Graham Hunt with Riverboat Blues. New music from him. Before that, new music from God of War called Mickey Don't Pose and Tony Montana. Before that, right now, Gunter Wusthof from Faust with Horse Duty Schritt. After this, tune in next week, same time, same place, for another episode of Exciting Sounds, only on Whale.

0: Hello, you are listening to Live at Wayo, and I'm your host, PJ, and I'm from Stolen Artists normally, but you are on WAYO LP Rochester, and we have Delaney West in the studio today, and she's going to be performing some songs with Sean. So, can you hear me, Delaney and Sean?
1: Hello, yes.
0: Hi, cool. Hi. All right, so... give us a little bit of intro. Tell us about yourself.
1: Yeah, my name is Delaney West. I am a Rochester born and raised native. I've been playing all sorts of music since I was probably 8 years old, starting with piano. Didn't really start songwriting until, late teens, but have always had such a deep admiration for so many bands and so many artists, and just wanted to do it myself at some point.
0: Cool. And so are you, you're from the area, you said?
1: Yeah, I'm from Mendon.
0: Okay, cool. And how long did you say you've been playing? Sorry.
1: I started with piano since I was about 8 years old.
0: Okay.
1: And then moved into voice lessons in high school, and then just kind of picked up guitar. I was probably like 18 or 19.
0: Okay.
1: Yeah.
0: Cool.
1: And just fiddled with that. Never did like lessons properly, but.
0: Yeah. Did you taught yourself essentially?
1: Yeah. Kind of. Yeah.
0: Yeah.
1: YouTube taught me a little bit.
0: Yeah. Yeah. Yeah. I picked up a chord book, did the same thing.
1: So yes.
0: I get it.
1: Yeah. Yep. Found just some hand-me-down chord books from my sister and my papa. So.
0: Yeah. Well, that's great. And how long have you been playing in the scene, essentially?
1: You know, I haven't been around very long.
0: No?
1: I've started playing out just over, it's probably been a year and a half.
0: Okay.
1: Yeah, it's funny. I was just revisiting some old practice videos with Greg, my other bandmate.
0: And oh, cool.
1: I was like, wow, that was already a year and a half ago. My first show, I think it was Bar Bad Ending, yeah.
0: Okay.
1: In October.
0: Cool.
1: Yeah.
0: And so that brings me to, you mentioned bandmates. So
1: yeah.
0: Do you perform solo, sometimes solo? Do you always perform with the band? Give us the rundown of your setup.
1: Yeah, it's almost been a different variation every time. I have played alone a few times. That's how I really started out. I didn't do a lot of collaboration. I think just nerves, you know, like writing on my own. And then I started playing with Greg Maslin, who plays bass with me.
0: Okay.
1: He's kind of been there since really early on.
0: Mm-hmm.
1: And so it was just Greg and I played acoustic guitar and sang, and he played bass for a while, and I actually played a few shows, kind of an alternating backing band with some of the guys from the Demos.
0: Oh, okay.
1: Here in Rochester.
0: Yep. They've been around a long time.
1: They have. Yeah. They're so amazing. I had such good memories, like even just practicing with them. But Cal played some percussion with me, and Greg played bass at Radio Social once, and then I had the whole band, like all of the Demos, were on stage with me at one point, and I was singing.
0: Nice.
1: And more recently, though, like for the most part of the past year, it's been me, Greg on bass, and then Sean here on viola.
0: Okay.
1: Yeah.
0: Cool. So there's three piece when you're playing at your full,
1: yes,
0: full entourage.
1: Yeah. Full. The original entourage right now is me, Greg, and Sean.
0: Okay.
1: And it's kind of an interesting trio, you know, like acoustic guitar, viola, and electric bass.
0: Yes. Yeah, that is. And a lot of times, you know, somebody will incorporate something that's digital or anything, but you don't do that. Everything's...
1: Right.
0: Okay, cool.
1: Yeah.
0: Very cool.
1: Yep.
0: Awesome.
1: Yeah.
0: So just as a reminder for everybody who's listening, and then we're going to have you introduce your first song. If you're tuning in to 104.3 FM or on wayofm.org, you can watch the video live stream. 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Or if you have an older phone or understand how letters and numbers work on your phone, you can text 585-203-WAYO. I think I, just so you know, have you listened before, Delaney? Have you listened to Live at WAYO?
1: Yeah.
0: I think everything sounds great. It's really, really fun to listen to. And so I know you'll have a great experience in here. So
1: yeah, it's been great so far.
0: Yeah. So, first song is called Feel Me. Can you give us some background introduction?
1: Yeah, so this song is one of the earlier songs I've written. I wrote it in the roots of it started in a songwriting class I did through a place called School of Song with Adrienne Lenker of Big Thief. She hosted a songwriting class, and so this was kind of born out of some of the prompts from that.
0: One of my prouder moments was I knew of them when they came through Bug Jar and got a couple friends to go. Within 2 years, they were playing like State Theater or something that. So I was like, they're like, man, that was great.
1: That's a win for you.
0: Yeah, yeah. And it was, you know, a lot of times discovering music is just plain luck. You happen to click on the right button at the right time. But so you wrote it in a songwriting class with her?
1: Yeah, so it was online. It was like a Zoom lectures with her, and she would give prompts, and then us as the students would take whatever prompt she gave and write with it, and then students would come together and kind of like play off of each other. And so I think the lyrics I started with that class and then put them away for a while and then came back to it, and this is what was born out of it.
0: Awesome. Let's hear it.
1: All right.

0: All right. You're listening to Live at WAIO. That was Delaney West with Feel Me. So as I was listening, where's your influences as far as singing? Because I don't know. I couldn't tell you. So I guess I want to know.
1: Yeah. Well, I love that you couldn't tell me, because sometimes it's just funny to be told who you sound like.
0: Yeah.
1: That's a really good question. I would say that one of the first people that comes to mind is Laura Marling.
0: Okay.
1: As a songwriter. And then specifically vocally, not really musically, but vocally, Maggie Rogers is someone who, I think maybe it's just because I feel like I have a similar range or similar style, just naturally what comes out of me, that when I listen to her, it is inspirational, maybe because it feels like that's something I can do. Because a lot of my other influences and idols are male.
0: Okay.
1: A lot of them. And I think that just makes it harder to stylistically compare vocals.
0: Well, I think it benefits you, because what I noticed, and that's why I asked, is whatever the sound of singing is of the time, generally people trend in that direction. And I didn't get that sense from you. So, like I said, I appreciate it. And I was like, I'm just going to ask you just to see what you come up with, or what you have for an answer.
1: Yeah.
0: It's neither good nor bad, but it's just, when I was growing up, it was the grunge time, and I got really sick of hearing that grunge voice. It just became overwhelming.
1: Yeah.
0: And it's totally affected my ability to listen to that genre of music.
1: Yes.
0: But Sean, we didn't talk, in the first segment, so give us some speaking, so people are wondering where that other noise is coming from in the room.
2: Sure. What would you like to know?
0: I don't know. Tell us your background.
2: What part of my background would you like to know?
0: Yeah, what's your musical background? How did you become involved with Delaney? That type of stuff.
2: Sure, yeah. Well, I basically started doing music probably before I picked up an instrument. It's just part of the way that I was taught to translate the world.
0: Mm-hmm.
2: But then I found out you could get out of class.
0: Oh.
2: So that took care of that, and the rest is history. And I met Delaney, actually. It's a wonderfully small and intimate community here that you can kind of bump into a few of the same people in a couple different disciplines.
1: And
0: yes.
2: Delaney is a absolute music sympathizer. She says she's new, but she's been around, contributing, listening actively, being part of the scene in that way. And sure, I'm a player, so it was inevitable.
1: Yeah.
0: Have you been playing with other acts or with other groups, or?
2: Yeah, I mean, I'm fortunate. I have a viola here, which can play both harmony, melody, and rhythm.
0: Yes.
2: So it's viola, so I try to squeeze in when I can just to represent.
0: Yeah. That's awesome. And so you started picking it up in high school, and then you've just kept going from there?
2: Yeah, I mean, I got really into the idea of a musical instrument being like a magical wand or something, and it could take you all sorts of places. So yeah, and it took me to Rochester. And,
0: cool.
2: And I met Delaney.
0: Okay, so you're not from here.
2: I'm not. No.
0: Where are you from?
2: Well, I'm originally from Maryland.
0: Oh, okay. Cool. Did you come up here for school?
2: I did, yeah.
0: Yeah.
2: Yeah, yeah.
0: Cool.
2: Yeah.
0: That makes sense. Well, good. Well, thanks for thanks for sharing your background. If you want to text in any questions, just send a text to 585-203-WAYO. You are listening to Live at WAIO with Delaney West, and you have another song called The Catch.
1: Yes.
0: Is it about fishing?
1: In some universe, I guess.
0: Okay.
1: It could be. I love that.
0: I didn't think it was, but
1: I love that. This one, actually, this was the only song that's released of all time for me. Which I only released I think it's been 2 weeks. So this was my first single. It's actually not too old. I wrote it within the year.
0: Okay.
1: Yeah, and it was just a very different way of approaching. I was really just playing with the guitar and trying to, you know, I was watching a band video, actually, which I tend to do a lot of in my free time.
0: Okay.
1: I think it might have been Bon Iver. Yeah, I think it was Bon Iver. But they were playing, like, on such high frets. Like, they were just way up there. And so I was like,

0: so people who are watching know that I'm capable of it.
1: Right, that you're not just it's not just a recording playing your guitar.
0: Yeah, I'm just like, I gotta be able to show I can actually play this.
1: Yeah.
0: On more than the first 3 frets.
1: Yeah.
0: So
1: yeah.
0: It's funny. Oh, that's cool. I look forward. I heard the song because it was released,
1: nice.
0: But I look forward to now seeing it live.
1: Yeah.
0: So, is the title sarcastic? Is it
1: no
0: genuine? Is it what's the meaning behind it?
1: It is. I mean, I guess you'll hear it within the lyrics, but okay. You know, it's a heartbreak kind of
0: okay.
1: song. And I think it was just my favorite line in the song.
0: Okay.
1: And you know what? I guess it kind of is about fishing.
0: Okay.
1: You know, if you like, I'm realizing now it's a saying, like calling someone a catch.
0: Yeah, that's what I was thinking.
1: So yes, it's okay. There's fishing in there, but it's a much more sad variation.
0: Okay.
1: Yeah.
0: You can write a sequel at some point called
1: yes.
0: There's Other Fish in the Sea, right?
1: Oh, wow.
0: Yeah.
1: All right.
0: There you go.
1: This is my
0: Your B-side.
1: Yes. This is my next prompt.
0: All
1: is
0: right.
1: That.
0: Cool. Okay. Well, let's hear it.
1: All right.

0: Nice. You are listening to Live Aweo. I'm your host, PJ, from Stolen Artists. My show is on Sunday evening, so it'll be in a few hours. But we have Delaney West in the studio and just finished playing The Catch, which is the only song that has been released so far. And just a real quick note, if you've missed part of today's performance or want to see it again, the video of today's performance will be posted to the Aweo FM YouTube channel and the Live at Aweo page on aweofm.org. So, and if you have any questions, please feel free to send those questions to text them to 585-203-9296. All right, so that's the only song you've released. So where are you present? You know, where are you? Where can people hear you, find out about you?
1: Yeah. Yeah. So that is the only song I have released. I'm releasing one today.
0: Oh, cool.
1: It'll be out at some point today, depending on, you know.
0: Is it on the set list today?
1: It was actually the first one.
0: Oh, cool.
1: Maybe I should have said that.
0: Yeah. Hey.
1: It was Feel Me.
0: Now we know.
1: Yeah. Yeah. So that one will be out, the recording. I've got shows around Rochester just scattered, more coming in the fall.
0: Cool.
1: And I'm also, Bug Jar's been doing a songwriter's round.
0: Yeah, yeah, yeah. I saw that.
1: Yeah,
0: I think that's a great idea.
1: I know, I love it. I love it. Because, you know, Bug Jar is not, I guess it's not typically thought of as like a singer-songwriter.
0: No, kind
1: of
0: territory. Not at all.
1: Yeah, right? But there's so many. Like, why not make it that in Rochester?
0: Yeah.
1: There's so many people writing songs and so much talent. So
0: yes.
1: We're doing that monthly, and I'm helping choose artists, helping put that together. So I'll be there every month, and I'm playing those shows solo, just being the guitar.
0: Oh, cool.
1: But the trio's playing. We've got a show at Book Eater coming up.
0: What is that? Just out of...
1: Book Eater?
0: I haven't been there, yeah.
1: Oh, it's great. It's great. It's such a fun place. It's over in the South Wedge, and it's a bookstore and cafe, and they do live performances and like
0: really,
1: yeah.
0: Okay.
2: Book Eater is a beacon for culture.
0: Oh,
1: yeah,
0: cool.
1: Sean can speak a little bit.
0: Okay,
1: he's done some stuff.
2: They are just a wonderful Chad and Lindsay. They just have done a wonderful job of really like adopting the artists in the community that want to push the culture, and they've just have the space for it. And I think they have a studio. The guy that you recorded with, their music school's at the top, isn't it?
1: Yep.
2: Ben Morey.
0: Oh, okay.
1: Yeah.
0: Okay.
1: They have a little satellite studio up there.
0: Okay. Yeah,
2: that's the Submarine School of Music, is it?
1: Yes.
2: Yeah. Great place.
1: Yeah.
0: And strangely, when you said Chad and Lindsay, I was like, I've heard Chad and Lindsay, and I don't know why, but probably because of maybe the connection to Ben Morey. So, okay.
1: Yeah. Yeah. They do indoor and outdoor shows.
0: Oh,
1: so.
0: Okay.
1: Yeah. They actually have a cute stage out back, and I'm sure ours will be, it'll be nice now, so ours will be outdoors.
0: Nice. Yeah. What date is that?
1: Wednesday, July 29th.
0: Okay.
1: Yeah.
0: So that's coming up, like a week from Wednesday? Is that right?
1: Is it already?
2: A family affair.
1: It might be two.
0: It might be two, yeah.
1: Oh, we'll be fine either way.
0: But the end of July, July
1: 29th. Yes,
0: okay.
1: Yes,
0: cool.
1: Yes.
0: Yeah. Are they evening shows, or are they?
1: Yeah. Yeah, so, I mean, I think all the shows I've done are typically evening.
0: Mm-hmm.
1: And, yeah, that Book Eater one is doors at 6. You can come and hang out in the backyard.
0: Cool.
1: I think they have the cafe open while there's shows going on.
0: Oh, nice.
1: Yeah,
0: nice.
1: And music will probably be at 7 o'clock.
0: Okay, I definitely got to go by there.
1: So. Yeah, it's very cute.
0: Cool. And so you have those, and you said you have some stuff coming up in the fall.
1: Yeah, I've got another show, actually early August at Abilene. That'll be my first time playing
0: Abilene.
1: Oh,
0: very cool.
1: Yeah, I'm excited.
0: Yeah, my father-in-law is a frequenter of Abilene, and I asked if he had seen you. And he was like, I feel like the name sounds familiar. But, so now he will.
1: Yes, yeah. I'm excited. I mean, I love Abilene, and it's such a good venue, so.
0: Yeah. No, it is a great venue.
1: Happy to finally hit that stage.
0: Very cool. Very cool. And you might be able to do the outdoor one.
1: I don't know.
0: The outdoor one. I think it's much better.
1: Yeah, they're both very cool, but I would love to do. I feel like outdoor is always the better option.
0: Yes, yeah, for sure. So, What are you, going back to some of the stuff we're talking about locally, in the local scene, you know, who do you associate with other than the demos? Who do you really like? Like,
1: yeah.
0: What do you know about the, you know, give me some clues. Cause I've actually been playing, I'm doing all summer, all local stuff on my show. So I love to hear from people what they're listening to, what they like.
1: Yeah. So I've done a few shows with Catmospheric.
0: Okay.
1: Who is absolutely incredible. She's like, she's just like magic.
0: Okay.
1: She plays harp, and she plays acoustic guitar, and her songwriting is incredible. She writes like long songs that are just, I mean, the poetry itself is wild. So I love whenever I get to see her too, because we just have a good rapport.
0: Mm-hmm.
1: I like working with her, and then Allie Lou and the Sugar Boys.
2: Yes, yeah.
1: I've had a few shows with Allie and Yarms, and finally got Yarms to do a little solo gig recently at Bar Bad Ending, which love to hear his solo stuff. So
0: cool.
1: Both of them are really great friends in the music world.
0: Mm-hmm.
1: Yeah, and I'm still expanding, like meeting so many people all the time, you know? Especially with the Bug Jar open mics or songwriter circles. Yeah.
0: Yeah, I think there's so much around here, and you know, when I decided to do that, I was like, I'm not going to have a problem.
1: Yeah, truly.
0: There's such great music around here, and so it's really a cool, you know, culture to be part of, right?
1: It's so awesome.
0: Yeah.
1: I love it. I love it.
0: Oh, cool.
1: Yeah.
0: All right, so you have a song called Siren.
1: Yes.
0: All right, so here's the thing I noticed. You make very vague titles. So,
1: yeah.
0: I mean, this could be about, like, mythology. It
1: right?
0: could be about a siren going off at a building.
1: Yes.
0: So
1: I like to,
0: what
1: you
0: is
1: know,
0: it?
1: Intrigue.
0: Is it the siren song? Is it?
1: It kind of, so this in this song, Siren is kind of like the mermaid. It's referred to as kind of like the mermaid siren,
0: okay.
1: the siren
0: okay.
1: singer.
0: The siren song,
1: voice.
0: Okay.
1: Yes, yes.
0: Okay.
1: And ironically, that's going to be the name of the album.
0: Oh, it is. Okay.
1: Yes, because I felt like that really covered just what I'm doing with this album. Is like,
0: okay.
1: It's really just about the vocals and the siren song, like that just feels like what this is. But this particular song is.
0: Are you trying to lure people in to eat them?
1: not to eat them, but I am trying to lure people in to listen.
0: to scatter the bones.
1: Yeah, I think of like the Pirates of the Caribbean with the mermaids.
0: Yeah.
2: Oh, that's terrifying stuff.
0: Yeah.
1: It is, but it's also beautiful.
2: It is.
0: Yeah.
1: You know?
0: Yeah.
2: Well, the most terrifying stuff tends to be. Yeah.
1: Right?
2: Yeah.
1: Yeah, we have the dichotomy here.
0: Yeah. No, I was waiting for you to be like, no, it's actually about being pulled over by the cops. Oh, okay.
1: No, right. it's a more romantic version of that, I guess.
0: All right, cool.
1: Yeah.
0: Well, let's hear it.
1: Yeah. All right.

0: All right. Cool. The siren, and you actually had a question, and I think I don't know if we had answered it right before or came after we had talked about it, but
1: Okay.
0: it says, "What's the name of your album release?" So,
1: I felt telepathically. I felt that happening. Yes, it is Siren. I'm officially making the choice right now.
0: Okay, there we go. And when do you think that'll come out?
1: I'm thinking early September.
0: Okay.
1: Yeah.
0: So it's that close.
1: Yeah,
0: Okay, good.
1: yeah, yeah. Yeah, I figured I'd drop a single each month before it coming out. So I had one in June. I'm dropping one today, and then we'll see what one comes in August, and then the album. Yeah.
0: How many songs are going to be on Siren?
1: Nine.
0: Nine. Okay,
1: Yeah.
0: great. And you have them all are recorded at this point?
1: I do, yeah.
0: Yeah, cool.
1: And now we're just moving on to mixing and mastering.
0: Great, great,
1: Yeah, it's been a
0: great.
1: really cool and fun process. First time doing all of that,
0: Did you
1: so.
0: record in town?
1: Yeah, we used Ben Mori as producer through his studio at the Submarine School of Music. And that's been such an awesome experience, and it's such a interesting and beautiful studio. We just loved being there and had so much fun each day that I got to be there for a chunk of hours.
0: That's great. And when did you record it? Was it in the spring?
1: It's been spread out over, it was probably over about 6 months, honestly.
0: Okay.
1: Just when we could fit in, they were each long sessions. So whenever all of us could get in the same room, sometimes it was a couple months in between, but yeah.
0: Oh, good.
1: Yeah.
0: So, just if you are just listening in or just heard the end and I haven't said enough information, which I apologize, Delaney, I can tend to do that. But you are listening to Delaney West, and we are live at WAYO, and this is WAYO LP Rochester. If you would like to watch the video live stream, you could go to wayofm.org and click watch. Otherwise, you're probably listening and, otherwise, you wouldn't even know we're on. If you have any other questions to text, then go to just look at your phone and 585-203-9296, and you can text in any questions. Sean, I have this question for you. I think what you do can like complement anything. There's another instrument I feel like does that. Do you know what I think the other instrument is?
2: Do you mean in this music?
0: In this style of music, yes.
2: Oh,
0: There's
2: yeah.
0: another thing that you could put it in, and it's always gonna beautify whatever's going on.
2: I'm curious what you've got. I've got a few ideas. I mean,
0: All right.
2: bass Greg is great energy. Just the
0: Other
2: music
0: than the
2: comes out of him,
0: standard, other than the standard.
2: I'd say, I mean, accordion would be fun.
0: Oh, I didn't think
2: Some
0: about that
2: shruti
0: one.
2: box.
0: Yeah.
1: Shruti box, yeah.
0: My one is a steel guitar.
1: Oh,
2: Oh,
1: yes.
2: sure, yeah. A slide.
0: Yeah. So I'm
2: Yeah.
0: like, have
1: Yeah.
0: you ever played with the steel guitar?
1: No, and I would love to.
0: Okay.
1: That was something, actually, as we were recording. I think Ben and I talked about it a couple times. I feel like this, it's all, like, some of these songs are calling for it, especially like Siren. There's a couple of them. Siren, Winter.
2: Put some analog delay on it.
0: No, I
2: Yeah,
0: was
2: that would be
0: well.
2: sick.
0: Well, part of because I was thinking of that, and then I was like, "But would it be just be too much? Would I be like, that's
1: Right.
0: too much beauty? I just can't take. You know,
1: Oh.
0: like
2: Just
0: just too
2: another
0: much.
2: flavor.
0: Can't do it."
1: Yeah, it's funny. I mean, in the I talk about influences, like the past couple of years, I've gotten into so many musicians that definitely incorporate that. Like, I love Raylan Baxter, and he's got some steel guitar in there. And a few more lately. Like, there's an artist named Kevin Morby who, so good. So yeah, that's something I would love to work with, putting that in the universe.
0: I wonder if it you'd have to you'd have to figure out. You might be like, oh, this is just too much. I can't. It's
1: Is it
0: too
1: too on
0: many.
1: the nose?
0: It's too great. It's too heavenly or something. So,
2: I think the shuffle lends nicely to it. The Siren song, though,
0: yeah,
2: you've written it in such a way, I think it would complement it quite nicely.
0: yeah,
2: Yeah.
0: and I think particularly during that, I was thinking that question. So cool. You have three more tunes, so
1: I
0: let's
1: do.
0: introduce them. You have, this one's called Sunny Boy.
1: Yes.
0: All right. Can you give us some background on that one?
1: Yeah, this is an older one, actually.
0: Okay.
1: I think this one's about 3 years old now.
0: Okay.
1: Yeah, it's stuck with me. And it still fits the kind of theme, I guess you could say, or the world that's going on with the album.
0: Okay.
1: It's bittersweet. It's called Sunny Boy, but it's not a very, heart wrencher. but yeah, I love this song. It's just kind of feels like one of the ones that was me getting into my songwriting identity a little bit, I guess you could say.
0: Cool.
1: Yeah.
0: And is this going to be on Siren?
1: Yes,
0: okay,
1: it is.
0: Yep. Cool.
1: Yeah.
0: Awesome.
1: Yeah.
0: Well, let's hear it.

0: All right, you are listening to Live at WAYO, and Delaney West is performing. 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Just a quick note, if you are a musical artist or band or know of one in the greater Rochester area that may be interested in playing on Live at WAYO, email info@wayofm.org. So you did have a question.
1: Yay.
0: Delaney. All right, you got another question. Are there any musical influences from your family?
1: Yes. Yeah. My brain just went, is this a family member?
0: I was wondering that. Because I could see doing that to my daughter in the future.
1: Right. Yeah, I mean, hugely, in different ways, I would say. My dad is a drummer, and I think him being so into music, like so into music my whole life,
0: mm-hmm.
1: is the only reason I'm like here doing this. And seeing him make time for it and have a passion for it throughout his entire life through different phases was really, really cool and inspiring for me, and has made me realize that it's something you can do lifelong,
0: yeah.
1: even if it's not like your main thing.
0: Yes.
1: He just loves it so much. He loves music. I actually would probably go to say he loves music like the most out of, maybe not the most out of anyone I know, but he's up there. He's pretty up there. And so, yeah, he's a huge inspiration and been like such a, he's cheered me on so hard and supported me so hard. My whole family has, which is amazing. But I love to share that passion with him. And then I would also say my papa, both my grandpa and my papa were both big musicians.
0: Okay.
1: My papa, I didn't get to know super well, but it's funny. I just recently found like an album that he had made.
0: Oh, wow.
1: And listened to it with my family. And it's kind of crazy how similar our songwriting style is. And like,
0: really?
1: I didn't really, you know, I didn't know what his style was, but he was very... He loved Johnny Cash. He was very like early classic countries, folk music forward. And he wrote an album. A lot of them were like camp songs. And I have like three or four on this album that reminded me of something like a camp song, Siren kind of being one of them.
0: Mm-hmm.
1: And it's kind of eerie in a beautiful way to see how that transferred to me.
0: Cool.
1: Yeah. And then my grandpa played upright bass, and he was a choral instructor for a children's band, which is so funny, like, to think about. Honestly, knowing him and the way I knew him, I'm like, really? That's wild. It's hilarious. Huge. There's so much music in my family, which is awesome.
0: Oh, cool.
1: Yeah,
0: cool.
1: Yeah.
0: And so you have early memories of going to watch your dad play drums or something like that?
1: Yeah, well, actually not. Like, he didn't join a band and play out until I was in high school, which was really interesting and kind of like pretty cool to witness as a high schooler. But he always played. Like, he would go in the basement and just play the drums for 2 hours, you know?
0: Okay.
1: So that and watching a lot of music, like watching concerts, watching live performances. I went to so many concerts.
0: Oh, cool.
1: Starting at a young age. Yeah.
0: Great.
1: Yeah.
0: Great.
1: Yeah.
0: All right. So you have two more songs. Are both of these on your Siren release?
1: They are. Yeah.
0: Okay. So all the songs you played will be on that release.
1: Yes. Yep.
0: In September. Cool.
1: Yes.
0: Okay. And this one's called Joker.
1: Okay. I was thinking about this while we were practicing earlier. It's like, this song is kind of a jokester in itself.
0: Okay.
2: It threw me some tricks.
1: It does. It does.
0: Okay.
1: You'll see. And I feel like I tend to play it differently a lot.
0: Oh, okay.
1: So, yeah, but it's a fun one.
0: All right, cool. Well, let's hear it.

0: All right, you're listening to Live at Wayo, and this is Delaney West, and that was just a song called Joker. I'm your host, PJ, and we're getting toward the hour's end. We're going to have one more tune, but I just wanted to remind you, if you've missed any, you can go to the YouTube channel, Live at Wayo, or go to the wayofm.org website. So, next up will be Kyle Brown with Up on the Roof in just 6 minutes now. So thank you so much for coming in. It's been great to spend the last 54 minutes with you and get to hear your songs and get to experience your music.
1: Thank you. Thank you so much. This has been super, super fun and cool and a bucket list thing to check off for sure.
0: Awesome. Yeah. Awesome. Yeah, I definitely... it's great. You know, I think one thing that's even a greater benefit is because you've only released one song, a lot of these I get to hear for the first time and I get to hear them live in a studio. It's great.
1: Yeah.
0: It's awesome to hear it that way.
1: Yeah, I love that.
0: So it, with the really great sound and live as intended, right?
1: Yeah, absolutely.
0: So that's awesome. Thank you, Sean, for being here as well.
2: Oh, it's a total privilege. Thank you.
0: So you have one more tune left. It's called The Song, correct?
1: Yeah.
0: And so tell us about the title. give us the insight.
1: So
3: it's perhaps the
1: this one I didn't want to overthink the title. I don't want to overthink titles in general, which is probably why they seem so vague. But this one, I mean, you can hear it in the lyrics. I'm referring to the song, and it just felt like it's a very I don't want to say basic. That sounds like it's not doing it justice. But I'm failing to find another word. It's a very like basically pleasant song and
2: campfire song.
1: Yeah, yeah, okay. Yeah. And the song just because it's in the lyrics felt like, yeah, let's just go with that. Let's just flow with that, because anything else would feel a little, I don't know, it felt a little put on otherwise.
0: And so the song in your lyrics is the song you're singing, correct?
1: It's yeah.
0: Not, okay.
1: Yeah, it's a little bit
0: meta. Just
1: wanted
0: to make sure it wasn't about, yeah, okay.
3: Whoa.
0: Yeah. Okay.
3: Whoa.
0: Cool. See, you come up with basic names and then you can really analyze them on a deeper level.
1: Yeah, I appreciate you gave that you gave it new life.
0: Yeah, so now you can use that as your intro.
1: Yes.
0: And people will be like, wow.
1: Yeah.
0: Wow.
1: It's deep.
0: So cool. So you have in a couple months you have a new album coming out.
1: Yeah.
0: This is your last song called The Song.
1: The Song.
0: Cool.
1: All right.

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0: Any questions?
1: Yeah, I got a question. Does Barry Manilow know that you raid his wardrobe?
0: I'll give you the answer to that question, Mr. Bender, next Saturday. Don't mess with the bull, young man. You'll get the horns.

Hey, do you want to dance? Want to make romance? As the Love Society. Covering Bobby Freeman, of course. That one recorded in 1968 on Scepter. That one, a strange garage group out of Wisconsin. Had a couple records. For that, from Boulder, Colorado, The Astronauts doing Baja. Song written by Lee Hazelwood in 1963 on RCA Victor. We heard Bo Diddley, Surfer's Love Call, recorded in 1963 on Checker. And starting things off here up on the roof, from Chicago, Illinois, Donald Jenkins and the Delighters. The song is called Native Girl Elephant Walk. That one also recorded in 1963 on Cortland Records. Hope you're having a good Sunday afternoon, enjoying the beautiful weather. You're tuned into WAYO 104.3 FM, wayofm.org. Shoot me a text, I'm at 585-203-WAYO, that's 585-203-9296. Next up, we're going to pass the mic to Jimmy Holiday with his Graduates. This one's called A Ballad of a Girl and Boy. Stay up on the roof.

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Three records right there with excellent vocal performances, in my book. From New York City, Jackie LaRue with the Starlights. Really intense ballad. He just puts everything into it. Ain't You Ever Coming Home. Recorded in 1961 on Fury. Before that, from Baltimore, Maryland, the Lafayettes, Life's Too Short. Up on the Roof Anthem, we play that all the time here. Another great vocal performance by Frank Bonarigo. That one on Hugo and Luigi RCA label. And starting

Things off, Johnny Holiday with The Graduates doing a song called Ballad of a Girl and Boy. Recorded in 1963 on Lawn. L-A-W-N, Lawn. That one, the vocals, some nice hiccup, almost like rockabilly hiccup vocals in there. Bringing that to the doo-wop sound. Man, what a tune. Three great records. Sending those out to Marky and Kelly. Hope you guys like that. Hope you're tuned in. You're up on the roof. 104.3 FM, wayofm.org. We do lesser heard oldies, rhythm and blues, soul, jazz, a little bit of everything from the 50s, 60s, and 70s every Sunday from 3 o'clock to 4 o'clock. Featuring the sounds of Herbie Mann, some selections from his album Live at the Village Gate. You may recognize the tune, I'm Coming Home. Sending this next record out to all the 45 collectors in Rochester. Been hunting this one down for years. literally years. And just purchased a copy. And it sounds great. This is Soul Queen of New Orleans, Miss Irma Thomas.

0: What were you fighting for?
1: Oh, big issues. Liberty, rights, justice. Kings died, kingdoms fell. I don't regret the kingdoms. What sense in borders and nations and patriotism? But I miss the kings.

Mr. Everything, Chuck Jackson. I don't want to cry. Recorded in 1961. That's his first single on Wand. It's recorded and co-written by none other than Luther Dixon. For that, Lou Johnson doing a particularly soulful version of Walk On By, a tune penned by Hal David and Burt Bacharach. 1966, that one was recorded. Nice arrangement there by Alan Toussaint on the Big Top label. We are Justine Baby Washington, I Can't Wait Until I See My Baby, recorded in 1963 on Sue, and starting things off, first time I played this record on the air, Miss Irma Thomas. Anyone who knows what love is will understand. Recorded in 1964 on Imperial Records. You're up on the roof, 104.3 FM, wayofm.org. I'm just going to keep things moving. That way we can get more records on the air. This next set goes out to Paul and Peggy.

Yep. I said it before and I'll say it again. Life moves pretty fast. You don't stop and look around once in a while, you could miss it.

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Be back next week at 3 o'clock. Stick around, 4 o'clock hour. We got Jason Wilder in the studio doing his fantastic voyage. Don't give up on love. I'll see you next week. Wishing everybody peace and blessings.

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1: Excuse me?
0: You like ships. You don't seem to be looking at the destinations. What you care about is the ships, and mine's the nicest.
1: She don't look like much.
0: Well, she'll fool ya. You ever sail in a firefly?

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It's 4 o'clock. I'm your host, Jason Wilder, here. You're listening to a remix from Ilya Santana, covering The Chase by Giorgio Moroder. Open everything off with A Question of When by Panda Bear and Sonic Boom, and Space Moth, A Photograph, Replace My Mind. Both the Panda Bear and Sonic Boom and Space Moth albums are favorites of mine so far this year. Both recent released, right back to back to each other, so I'm having a fun time listening to both. Great summer music. And I started everything off with a little clip from Firefly. If you haven't checked out that show, you should absolutely check it out. One of the greatest single season shows out there. Was it one season or two seasons? I believe it was one season. Sci-fi western. Coming up in the show today, I have Electric Organic, a good friend Josh, who's also a Wayo DJ, but makes some great music as well. After that, John Scott Shepherd, Body Wash. We have a Spaceman 3 remix by Jesse Fonstock, Midday Veil, Lael Neal, Rectangle Creep. We're from Rochester. We're the Universal Band. As well as 480 billion. Have you been keeping track of the releases, the Pentagon? There's another release this past couple days. I think the most interesting UFO part of it, at least so far that I found, were the military aspects or sightings, and how many there were leading up to the day and after the Roswell crash, including one that stuck out to me. Air Force pilot was trying to chase a UFO, and I guess the craft kept on ascending higher into the sky, and the pilot thought for sure he was going to be able to catch up to it, and eventually ran out of oxygen and died, you know, trying to pursue the UFO. And I have never heard that story before, and it was released by the government. I enjoy looking through those files, but they're all like clues to a puzzle, and so there's very little context from these documents that they're releasing and videos. So my suggestion would be to, you know, find some podcasters, I guess, lack of a better term, to who like to go through these documents and give you context of what is going on with these files that are being released and why they're important. I'd like to say that they're like clues to an escape room, because over the past few years, science, technology, religion,
and what a lot of people call woo-woo have kind of merged together. And this is like this Venn diagram where everything meets. And there's a lot of consciousness talk that the government has been studying. And coming up here, we got Electric Organic coming up here with Interspace Travels. And I must interject while this plays in the background. I've been listening to a lot of Electric Organic while playing No Man's Sky. In fact, a lot of this, a lot of what I'm playing today has been listened to while I've been playing that video game. More on that later. But the UFO topic. Yeah, find people that puts everything in the context. But also, what I find fascinating is the government's foray into studying consciousness and telepathy and all that, you know, crazy, you know, out there woo-woo stuff that mostly everyone just passes off as being fringe science, which it may be. In how if everything was disclosed to the public, how harmful it would be to the human race, I guess, is what they're saying. And I'm not sure if that's the reason why they're not releasing the good stuff, I guess, for lack of a better term. But I do think there is more to everything than just strangeness in the skies. So, getting back to the escape room part, all these clues are like clues to the human experience. Basically, our escape room is planet Earth. And people are using all this information. The government is using this information and have had studies, actually, some of them pretty horrific, done on people, done on children. Because there is, I guess, for like, gosh, it just sounds so weird having it come out of your mouth. It's not as weird when someone else, you know, tells the facts or the stories. But for me, it feels weird coming out of my mouth. Anyways, there's a lot of talk about simulations and AI, whether or not we're in a simulation. And there's some discussion going on amongst philosophers about how a lot of this releasing of information are just clues to the escape, our reality, escaping from our reality. Basically, we're stuck here on Earth. We're an escape room. Some people theorize that we're like the old Australia of souls, you know, like a prison. I don't even want to say planet, because if we're actually on a planet and there is, and this is a simulation, we're not actually on a planet. We're just, think we're on a planet. I know I'm rambling. I don't get to talk about this stuff much. I just listen to it. So forgive me as my thoughts ramble and ramble on. But I do find all this fascinating. So much so that I listen to the podcast while I play No Man's Sky. Sometimes while I'm working, my wife and I have

0: Are you searching for the answer in the very tip of your tongue? Let us put aside the rumors of this insanity, knowing the night is still young, passing through obscurity on the endless road leading us to oblivion and free will. Oh, hey, John, if you could find your way through the dream, could you hand me another space pill?
1: Yes. Take another space pill.
0: Let us cut through the confusion and spread the sound waves so that my word is clear. I might be ready for another space pill. And remember, the poet who summoned you here.
1: That is fine.
0: Have I inspired you to obtain the courage to openly walk with me on the other side of death?
1: Yes, it is okay.
0: And by the way, John, I may have popped another space pill, but it's okay, man. Don't hold your breath. Don't hold your breath.
1: Another space pill. Moments lost in eternity beyond death.

0: Are you searching for the answer in the very tip of your tongue? Let us put aside the rumors of this insanity, knowing the night is still young, passing through obscurity on the endless road leading us to oblivion and free will. Oh, hey, John, if you could find your way through the dream, could you hand me another space pill?
1: Yes.
0: Let us cut through the confusion and spread the sound waves so that my word is clear. I might be ready for another space pill. And remember, the poet who summons you here.
1: It is okay. Another space pill.
0: Have I inspired you to obtain the courage to openly walk with me on the other side of death? And by the way, John, I may have popped another space pill, but it's okay, man. Don't hold your breath. Don't hold your breath.
1: Yes, it is okay.

When I saw you, you looked so surprised, and the oceans flowed through your blue-gray eyes, and I stood and gazed through hot summer days. So tell me, how do you feel?

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You've been listening to me, Jason Wilder, and my fantastic voyage here mostly every Sunday. Taking next week off. Be back good and strong in 2 weeks. Thank you for listening. We'll get into more UFO stuff in a couple weeks. Hope you enjoyed the show today. Hope you all have a great week. Be kind to one another. Keep looking up. Take care, everybody. Leaving everything off with Universal Band, with Radio Station, and 480 billion with Friendly Proctologists from Alpha Centauri. How's that for you? All right. Have a great week.

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My name is Jason. This is 500 Gigabytes. 500 Gigabytes is a musical variety show that seeks thematic connections between songs from different genres throughout modern music history. We've got a new music show for you today, playing tracks that came out mostly within the last week-ish, with a couple of earlier ones in there, but all released in the grand old year of 2026. The first track that we heard was Dance Right Now by Neo from Highway 79, which is, I guess, the year he was born and the name of the road he grew up on. Kind of an interesting coincidence there. Right now we're listening to Pearl on the record Fathers by Nate Smith, Kiefer, Cartoons, and Kenny Beats. And I will confess to you that I have fewer facts than even the few facts that I usually disclaim to have on the show, because I worked all day yesterday and I joined a kickball team, which I'm very excited about. And we had our first game on Friday night. We're going to be having kickball games every Friday night through the summer. That was a lot of fun. I've been wanting to be in a kickball team for years, probably a decade or more. Even before I thought of myself as a sports person. I don't actually think of myself as a sports person, but I did play team sports in high school, soccer and basketball, and I got adequately good at them. Good enough to be the MVP for my basketball team my senior year. Just saying, I worked really hard at it. But even before I was a team sports guy, and I despised sports, generally speaking, I loved playing kickball. I remember being in elementary school and would always surprise the kids because I was one of the ones who would get picked last. But I had such big feet, I could always kick the ball really far and felt good about that. So that's what's going on with me. What's up with you? Anyway, got a great show coming up. Going to start off the next set with Kane Culto, A Plague, A Pestilence from Occulto 002 EP. And then after that, a single by The Rose Hips, Harder to Stand. They've only released three singles, looks like. Brand new band. Kind of a Strokes feel, which I liked, why I picked it for the list. Then Kalayla and Out of Time with AK Paul. And then I'll be back to talk to you some more. It's going to be a great show. I really enjoy the new music shows because I'm not stuck to a theme, so I can pick the songs that flow the best with one another and the variety that goes the best. So I hope you'll enjoy this playlist, and I will talk to you at the next break. Stick around.

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You're listening to 500 Gigabytes on WAO FM 104.3. Playing some new music on the show today. Most of this stuff came out within the last week. A few tracks that didn't, and I will tell you, for those of you who are interested in keeping notes of such things, right now we're listening to Auscultation, a ambient electronica

her friends and family in relation to both her blackness and her queerness. I don't know a lot about Ethiopian culture, but I do know they are steeped in religion, religious tradition, one of the oldest Christian cultures in the world. So I imagine it was not easy for her to come out and be who she was. Before that was The Rose Hips, a relatively new band from the LA area that was Harder to Stand. And we start off the set with Kane Culto and A Plague of Pestilence from the EP Occulto 002002. I looked up some facts about him. I learned about him from my son. His name is Andrew Estevan Padilla. Born in Florida, grew up in Kentucky. He was an evangelical worship pastor and was in and started a Christian band called Ecclesia. And he came out as gay and left the church. Not surprising, given where he grew up. And he resides in the LA area now. And Cain is a reference to Cain from the Bible, and culto is for the Spanish word for worship. And if you were listening to the lyrics, a lot of biblical apocalyptic imagery in the song, and he uses a lot of extreme imagery in his music videos and in his songs. I think probably really wrestling with his religious upbringing, as many of us are. Continuing on to the next set, we're starting off with a track from Yonaka. This is a cover of Today by the Smashing Pumpkins, and I believe it's going to be part of an entire record of covers, because Ty Segall also released a track from the same album with the same title that said it was covers of Smashing Pumpkins songs. So I'm guessing there's gonna be more. After that, we got Hazel English with Conversations, James Ivy with Lima, and I'll be back to talk to you some more. Stick around.

Hey there, everybody. This is Jason. You're listening to 5 Hour to Get About, hey, right? You know, that one. On WAVE FM 104.3. Playing some new music on the show today, released mostly within the last week or so. Right now we're listening to Xuxu. That's spelled X-I-U-X-I-U, so it would be the Chinese pronunciation, which is not quite a sh sound, like a sh, sh. I don't speak Chinese, so I can't do it very well, but it is a tribute album to David Lynch, passed away 2025, consisting of originals and covers inspired by the film Eraserhead. The song that we're listening to right now is Steampipe. They are an experimental band, so this is experimental music, folks. Can you handle it? All right. Before that was James Ivy with Lima. Maybe Lima. Could be. James is James Butler IV, a Korean-American musician from New Jersey. I like about his music is the guitar with just a little bit of electronica stylings. Apparently he started out in electronica and moved towards more acoustic guitar based music. It's not all acoustic, but it tends in that direction. Before that was Hazel English and Conversations. Hazel is Alicia Carapace, originally from Australia, and now residing in the Oakland area. Hazel English is the singer and the band. And then we started off that set with Yonaka and a cover of Today by the Smashing Pumpkins. Yonaka is from Brighton, England. Teresa Jarvis is a vocalist. And I just found out that Yonaka means dead of night in Japanese, and it refers to the darkness that is inside of all of us. I was reading a little bit about Teresa Jarvis's own struggles with mental health, and I would assume depression, but not positive, which informed a lot of her music. But she was talking about getting help and doing better, and I'm assuming there is a little bit of a break for the band, but they came out with a record last year, maybe earlier this year. I've played them on the show before. David Lynch inspired music, folks. You like it? So I got some more great stuff coming up. Starting off with a fantastic one, Danielle Ponder's new single, Power, released on Juneteenth. And then some Shaggy, some Baby Rose, some other great stuff that I hope you'll stick around for. I'll be here till 6 o'clock, so don't you go anywhere.

Black is that little space we find in the dark each night without a light, in the bend of dark arms, safe from trauma, grief, and strife. Black is the color of real jungle fever in Belize, Tanzania, or Papua New Guinea. Sweaty black bodies swinging wildly, uninhibited, unashamed, unabashedly free. Black is the color of the Atlantic floor, the complexion of the sky god directly north. It is the sunset horizon disappearing into Ontario Lake. Black is

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Well, you are. This is Jason from 500 Gigabytes, wrapping things up and playing new music on the show for the last hour. Things released mostly in the last week, with the exception of the first track from the set, Power, by Danielle Ponder, which she sang at the Juneteenth Festival just a few weeks ago. I'm sorry that I was not able to attend. I was working. So sad. And she also released the track that same day. After that was Looking Lovely by Shaggy, who needs no introduction. That was the reggae remix featuring Robin Thicke. That came out in March from the record that Shaggy put out in March. And then we had Baby Rose with Let Me Go. Baby Rose is Jasmine Rose Wilson, born in DC, grew up in North Carolina. She's been putting out music since 2017. This is from her latest record entitled Urinalism. And then last song we heard was by Christine. I'm gonna guess it's spelled weird, K-R-I-S-T-I-A-N-E. That was the next one, a single from January of this year. She put out her first single in 2021, so she hasn't been putting out music for too long. I like the song, I like her voice. She reminds me of Phoebe Bridgers. I think I'll be checking out more stuff from her. Right now we're listening to Thibault Covin. He's a French composer and guitarist, born in Bordeaux. This is a single that just came out Friday, or within the last week, Lars, it's called. I've got one more song. Before I do that, I want to mention today is Amy's and my 18th wedding anniversary, 18 years. And I hope you're listening to this part. Amy, I love you so very much. I don't regret a single moment I've spent with you. Got one more song that I'm dedicating to you by U2, because I know you love them. This is their new single from their upcoming fall record, untitled as of yet, called Street of Dreams. And then we'll hear a little bit from Midori Hirano before that's it. Thanks for tuning in. I'm here every Sunday from 5 to 6. Please come by and listen again. Love you all. Bye-bye. Here's you two.

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0: New Yorkers are tough and work hard. Respect to those working or retired from hard jobs, living on a fixed income. 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

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I am your host, DJ Emlo, and this is Turn the Tables.

So how are my listeners doing tonight? Ready for a special show? Well, I got one for you. Yeah, it's going to be a really special episode tonight, and it's been 35 years in the making. You got that, Ken? You paying attention, Ken? Okay, here we go. Let me explain what that 35 years is all about. Okay, going way back to 1982, I went to college in Pittsburgh and had a roommate named Kenny. That's when we met in 82. We had a lot of fun in Pittsburgh, probably more hours spent listening to music than doing our homework, but we managed to get through, and things turned out great. However, after I was in Kenny's wedding 35 years ago, I haven't seen the guy since 3 days ago. Yeah, first time I've seen Kenny in 35 years was 3 days ago. Him and his wife came up for a visit, and I gotta tell ya, reconnecting with an old soul of a buddy is just the best. We listened to a ton of music, we laughed, we went everywhere, we had a great time. And suddenly I realized when he was leaving Friday morning, I'm like, Ken, you gotta help me out, man. I gotta do a show Sunday and I got nothing planned. So before you leave the house, you're going upstairs, you're gonna rummage through my vinyl collection, you're gonna pick out everything you wanna hear for Sunday. So yeah, you are going to hear Ken Brown's favorites tonight out of DJ Emlo's record collection. I think this is going to be really fun. Every song and album was picked by Ken, which means we are at 100% vinyl tonight, thanks to Ken Brown. Thank you, buddy. This is awesome. So yeah, we got 100% vinyl, and I chose to play all the songs in chronological order with the first one. That's special to Ken because it reminds him of his mom. We're going to get into that first song in the set. So we're going to kick things off tonight with Diana Ross and the Supremes. Then stay tuned for Led Zeppelin, Genesis, and Brand X. Enjoy. I'll catch you at the break.

Wow, how about that from Brand X? Anyone know them? I had the album. Kenny picked it. There you go. So, welcome back to Turn the Tables here on WAO 104.3 FM in Rochester, New York. So, let's go back to the top of the show and tell you what you heard. The show opened with Diana Ross and the Supremes with Reflections. Next was Led Zeppelin with Friends. How appropriate, Ken. Genesis, Deep Cut, Fly on a Windshield. And I got to tell you, we have a text line that comes into the studio, and one of my buddies wrote, wow, great deep Genesis cut, 2 exclamation points. So somebody out there is appreciating the show besides just me and Kenny. Let's see, after Led Zeppelin was...

And welcome back to Turn the Tables on Wayo, where we are way out right here. So what did we hear in that set? Let's go back to the top of the set. You heard... Oh, I lost track here. Okay, we started with the Tubes. That was God Bird Change. Sorry, Kenny, I did not own the song you requested. Next was Squeeze with the classic Pulling Muscles from the Shell. Can't go wrong with that song. And Romeo Void with the full 6+ minutes of Never Say Never, another 80s classic. Thanks, Ken, for picking that one. What do we got coming up next? Okay, we have King Crimson, Adrian Belew, and Andy Summers and Robert Fripp together. So that will be our next set. Oh, and maybe I'll throw in some Sting. We'll see how it goes if we got time for everything. So stay tuned. Oh, before I forget, there is a text number. If anyone out there listening wants to comment on the show, it is 585-203-WAYO. 585-203-WAYO for comments. They are welcome. Catch you at the break.

Hey, at least we don't have any rain right now for those shadows. Thank you, Sting. What a great song. Off of Dream of the Blue Turtles. So, welcome back to Turn the Tables here on WAYO LP Rochester, 104.3 on your FM dial and WAYO.org on your browser, as I'm sure most of you are doing right now. Hey, we're going to wrap it up a little bit early. I've got one song left to play. But I just want to go back to the beginning of the show and kind of reiterate how special it was to reconnect with an old buddy. I know he's listening right now, so I'm kind of talking to him, but I'm talking to everybody. Life is short. Visit the people you love. Don't let 35 years go by. That's just wrong. We reconnected, and I hope when other listeners reconnect with old friends, it's a wonderful experience. And like I always, I'm not going to say the catchphrase before the end of the show, but you do know what connects us. You'll hear it at the end of the show. I'm going to say it for sure this time. Kenny and I have a really fun history from Pittsburgh. And again, I can't stress enough that you got to go see the people you miss and that you love, because you just don't know what tomorrow brings. I don't want to be a downer. I'm just a realist here, playing music on the radio for my friends. It's what I do. It's what I love. So I think I'm going to wrap it up. And I'm going to thank Kenny for the awesome set list. I think the listeners really appreciated his musical tastes. And I'll just sign off and say that don't forget, music connects us. MLO out.